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1: BBC News with Emily Thomas. The United Nations has described an influx of refugees fleeing the escalating fighting in Yemen to Djibouti as unexpected after more than 2,000 crossed the Red Sea in 5 days. The Houthi movement is continuing to take land from Yemeni government forces supported by Saudi Arabia. Train travel across large parts of the Netherlands has ground to a standstill because of what authorities suspect are coordinated acts of sabotage. The Dutch rail operator ProRail said no suspect had been identified, but the police are investigating. Ukraine's President Zelensky has warned that Russia is not ready for a deal that would protect their power infrastructure from attacks. Donald Trump said on Monday that both sides had promised to stop striking energy targets, a claim which appears to have come as a surprise to Kiev and Moscow. Denmark has accused Russia of firing 2 flares from a frigate towards a Danish military helicopter in the Baltic Sea without giving any warning or making radio contact. But Moscow said the helicopter had performed what it called provocative actions. Sweeping new rules in China, further restricting citizens' travel in and out of the country, have taken effect. They appear to be linked to rivalry with the US over semiconductors and AI. Voting rights campaigners and state representatives have welcomed a ruling by the US Supreme Court, which has stopped the Trump administration from restricting postal voting in the midterm elections. The UN has called for investigators to be granted access to all of Gaza, where hundreds more bodies have recently been pulled from the rubble of destroyed buildings. The rights chief said war crimes may have been committed. And Kenya is celebrating after becoming the first African country to be chosen to host the World Athletics Championships. Nairobi beat off competition from London and Rome for the 2029 tournament.
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2: नमस्ते बहनों और भाइयों, बड़े ही कम शब्दों में आपको सुनाना चाहता हूँ।
3: सत श्री अकाल, नमस्कार, आदाब।
0: Forget coffee, chai. He has got your morning kick. UAE's number one way to rise and shine. The Big Breakfast with Sid, brought to you by Papa John's.
4: Good morning. It is a Wednesday, 16th of September, past 7 a.m. This is the perfect way to start your day. It is called The Big Breakfast with me, Sid. There is so much festivity going on around the town. I just love it.
1: And Kenya is celebrating after becoming the first African country to be chosen to host the World Athletics Championships. Nairobi beat off competition from London and Rome for the 2029 tournament.
0: Fan Network News from the BBC.
2: नमस्ते बहनों और भाइयों, बड़े ही कम शब्दों में आपको सुनाना चाहता हूँ।
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0: Forget coffee, chai. He has got your morning kick. UAE's number one way to rise and shine. The Big Breakfast with Sid, brought to you by Papa John's.
4: Good morning. It is a Wednesday, 16th of September, past 7 a.m. This is the perfect way to start your day. It is called The Big Breakfast with me, Sid. There is so much festivity going on around the town. I just love it. It's a busy part of the week, and to make it even better for you, we've got some fabulous prizes coming your way. और दुनिया भर की गप्पे शप्पे क्या हो रहा है, अनाप शनाप सब किसी के बारे में बातें करने वाले हैं. 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

0: 8:32 on the clock on this Wednesday, ki subah 16th of September. Agar aap abhi abhi vacation se wapis aaye, I know what you're doing. You're planning for the next one, right?
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0: The biggest sign that we love our vacations is the ATM, the Arabian Travel Market that's going on at the WTC. It is khacha khach bharawa out there. Yeah, it's such a good sign. But coming back to planning your next vacation, kya aapke paas visa to the following countries hai? US, UK, Canada, Australia, Japan, New Zealand, South Korea, ya Schengen countries. Then, for Indian travelers, up to 30 days, you could go to Uzbekistan without an Uzbek visa. Yeah, provided you got a return or an onward journey ka ticket. Ek return ticket plus a visa to any of these countries that I just listed out. Agar aapke paas hai, mubarak ho bhai. Or for all Indian travelers, you can go for 30 days visa free to Uzbekistan. How cool is that? Most such cool things coming up right here on The Big Breakfast with me, Sid. Good morning.
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0: It's all happening for you travelers out there. कुछ देर पहले मैंने बताया था कि how you could travel to Uzbekistan visa free for 30 days and of course we are taking you to Germany.
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8: Alright, it's 7:44 on the clock and Din ka pehla traffic update. 311 is that route jahan pe you got to be very careful because all the way from Saudi German Hospital in Ajman, the traffic shuru hota hai southbound, going past the city center Zaya, going all the way to the city center Mirdif, even beyond almost till Silicon Oasis, aapko slow moving traffic milega. So tayar ho jaiye, tainat ho jaiye. It is one of those kinds of Wednesdays when it comes to 311. Also southbound traffic you'll find at Beirut Street D62 par, and this is around Medina Mall. Thoda bahut traffic aapko S102 par milne wala hai, and this is Sharjah Ring Road, and E11 par Etihad Road par you'll find a bit of southbound traffic at Al Nada Interchange 1. Yahan par 6 se 8 minute ki der, but there's a 21 minute delay. And this starts at Oasis Mall Sharjah going all the way till safe zone on E88. In case you spot something, give me a call. 800-1062 par.
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1: BBC News with Alex Ritson. The boss of OpenAI, Sam Altman, has urged the world to trust his industry's ability to do the right thing, adding that now was the time for a reset in the development of artificial intelligence. Some AI agents have recently escaped from test environments to hack other companies. The Saudi military says it shot down a drone flying towards Mecca. It blamed the Houthis for an attack which it said crossed a red line. Houthi officials denied the group posed any threat to Mecca or other holy sites. The US Secretary of State has announced visa restrictions for South Africans responsible for race-based discrimination. Marco Rubio said the South African government had failed to address US concerns that the white minority was being targeted, despite scant evidence for such claims. A Republican congressman has filed articles of impeachment against the U.S. Defense Secretary. Representative Thomas Massie accuses Pete Hegseth of abusing his office by launching 4 unauthorized wars and military operations. The Pentagon described Mr. Hegseth as a transformative leader. A court in Seoul has ordered North Korea to pay the South more than $30 million in damages for destroying an inter-Korean liaison office. The office in Kaesong in North Korea was bombed in 2020 in retaliation for the distribution of propaganda leaflets by defectors. And more artists have pulled out of Ed Sheeran's tour of the United States after Macklemore was dropped for making pro-Palestinian comments. Sheeran said it hadn't been his decision to remove the rapper, but the promoters. BBC News.
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2: नमस्ते बहन और भाइयों, बड़े ही कम शब्दों में आपको सुनाना चाहता हूँ।
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0: Forget coffee, chai. He has got your morning kick. UAE's number one way to rise and shine. The Big Breakfast with Sid. 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
4: Good morning. It is past 8 a.m. on this Wednesday, 16th of September. This is the perfect way to start your day. It's called The Big Breakfast with me, Sid. How many people are WhatsApp karne mein sharma rahe hain for the big check-in? Bhai, agar ye mauka haath se nikal gaya, to khari khoti sunni padegi kisi se to. 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So, big check-in, space, apna naam, WhatsApp karte raho. 054-309-1062 par kya pata kab number lag jaye, and you could play GK German Knowledge and get one step closer to winning this fabulous trip to Germany with Team Big.

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9: Morning, 8:16. It is 33 degrees Celsius. Of course, as expected, nice and sunny out there. Humidity at 58%. Winds blowing at 10 kilometers per hour. Highs of 36 right now. Lows of 32 degrees Celsius.
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1: It is 8:23 on the clock on the 16th of September. 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Kala Chashma coming up in just a while. This is The Big Breakfast with me, Sid. 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
1: It's 8:26 on the clock and sabse zyada traffic aapko milega on E88. 17 minutes ka slowdown hai and this is all the way from Oasis Mall Sharjah going up until safe zone and a bit further towards the Sharjah International Airport. So be careful out there. 88, ek baar phir 16 minutes, 17 minutes ka slowdown and this is heading east. Then the usual 311, E11 heading south going towards Dubai from Sharjah. You'll find 10 to 11 minutes ki there both these arteries per, in fact 311 per, all the way till Silicon Oasis you'll find slow moving traffic. A bit of northbound traffic bhi aajkal hone laga hai. International City per going towards Al Barka 1 on 311. Then there is 66 per traffic shuru ho jata hai at the junction of Silicon Oasis, Nadal Shiba se hota hua, Russell Core, and then till Al Jadaf you'll find slow moving traffic. In case aapko kuch dikhta hai, give me a call 800-1062 per.
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5: It is 8:43 on the clock on this Wednesday, ki subah, September 16th. And let's take a look sabse pehle at the superstar of traffic aaj subah, 88, but things are getting a bit better. Slowly and steadily, things are improving. 13 minutes ka delay abhi bhi hai waise. And this is on E88 going towards the safe zone, a bit towards Sharjah International Airport. Eastbound traffic ki main baat kar raha hun. 311 par bhi aaj subah se traffic hai. And this goes all the way from Saudi German Hospital in Ajman, heading south, going beyond city center Zaya, all the way towards city center Mirdif, and almost till Silicon Oasis, aapko slow moving traffic milega. Bit of northbound traffic also going towards Alwarka 1 from International City Phase 2. And then there is Beirut Street ka usual traffic. Se thoda zyada traffic aapko milne wala hai. This is heading south right after Medina Mall. Then there is a bit of southbound traffic at E11 as well. Yahan par 6 se 8 minute ki der at Alnada Interchange 1. Then there is Airport Road D89 par aapko thoda westbound traffic milega 4 se 5 minute ka. In case aapko kuch dikhta hai, 800-1062.
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1: BBC News with Alex Ritson. The boss of OpenAI, Sam Altman, has urged the world to trust his industry's ability to do the right thing, adding that now was the time for a reset in the development of artificial intelligence. Some AI agents have recently escaped from test environments to hack other companies. The Saudi military says it shot down a drone flying towards Mecca. It blamed the Houthis for an attack which it said crossed a red line. Houthi officials denied the group posed any threat to Mecca or other holy sites. The US Secretary of State has announced visa restrictions for South Africans responsible for race-based discrimination. Marco Rubio said the South African government had failed to address US concerns that the white minority was being targeted, despite scant evidence for such claims. A Republican congressman has filed articles of impeachment against the U.S. Defense Secretary. Representative Thomas Massie accuses Pete Hegseth of abusing his office by launching 4 unauthorized wars and military operations. The Pentagon described Mr. Hegseth as a transformative leader. A court in Seoul has ordered North Korea to pay the South more than $30 million in damages for destroying an inter-Korean liaison office. The office in Kaesong in North Korea was bombed in 2020 in retaliation for the distribution of propaganda leaflets by defectors. And more artists have pulled out of Ed Sheeran's tour of the United States after Macklemore was dropped for making pro-Palestinian comments. Sheeran said it hadn't been his decision to remove the rapper, but the promoters. BBC News.
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0: Forget coffee, chai. He has got your morning kick. UAE's number one way to rise and shine. The Big Breakfast with Sid, brought to you by Papa John's.
3: Good morning, it's past 9 a.m. on the 16th of September, Wednesday. Is away. This is the perfect way to start your day. It's called The Big Breakfast with me, Sid. Major disappointment for Ronaldo fans here in the UAE. More details coming up in just a while. Yehi wo ghanta hai jisme somebody, one of you, is going to get one step closer to winning that trip of a lifetime to Germany with Team Big in the latest season of The Big Check-In. So if you haven't got your entries in, get them in. 10 minutes hai aapke paas before we play the German knowledge contest. So Big Check-In, space apna naam, WhatsApp karo 054-309-1062 par.

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8: Good morning. It is 9:17 on the clock on this Wednesday. 34 degrees Celsius right now. Humidity at 55%. Winds at just 8 kilometers per hour. Highs of 36, lows of 32 degrees.
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0: Everybody's talking about the 80s trend these days. लेकिन एक लेडी इन उज्जैन, उसके लिए ये बिल्कुल उल्टा पड़ गया.
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0: You know the 80s trend, right? मतलब आप AI से पूछते हो कि मैं 80s में अगर होता तो कैसा दिखता. So it's gonna bring all those, you know, fashion things back, the mullets and bell bottoms and stuff like that, and disco attire. मैं आप कैसे दिखते? If you wanna check it out and then you can post it on Instagram. So this lady did it, and then what ended up happening was ke ek 45 year old case khul gaya. What happened is ke is lady ne apni 80s ki AI version dali, to ek jewelry store ka banda usne isko dekh liya and pehchan liya ki yaar 45 saal pehle yahi thi wo jisne meri dukan se chori ki thi. So she actually stolen some gold jewelry from this shop in Ujjain. She went scot free for 45 years, like, all thanks to this 80s ka trend. That guy recognized her, filed a police complaint. Police ne complaint darj kar di, and then they reopened the case, brought her in for questioning, and she's now confessed to the crime. Yeah, this is what you say. This is when you say that koi trend Instagram pe hua successful hai. 45 year old chori ka case wapis khul gaya, and it was successfully kind of investigated, all thanks to an Instagram trend. By talking about Sona, talking about all things expensive. Aaj subah 24 karat gram Sona 520.75. It's up by 3 dirhams se bhi zyada from yesterday. It closed at 517.5. Wahi 22 karat gram Sona aapko padega 482.25 dirhams ka exchange rates for the UAE dirham. Indian rupee 26.11. Pakistani rupee 75.8 and Bangladeshi taka 33.35.
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10: It is 9:42 on the clock on this Wednesday. Kisway, let's start with the superstar of the show this morning, and that was E88. Ab bilkul clear ho chuka hai. Just a bit of slow moving traffic going towards Sharjah International Airport heading east. You'll find a bit of traffic. Iske alawa, everything is smooth going. Then there's E11, Etihad Road par Ajman Industrial 2 se nikal ke thoda bahut southbound traffic aapko milega. And 311 par, all the way from City Center Zaya till City Center Mirdif, you will expect slow-moving traffic. And going north towards Mohesna from Mirdif, also thoda bahut congestion aap expect kar sakte hain. 66 par Dubai Alain Road going towards Al Jadaf, and then 44 pe all the way from Russell Court till Business Bay, you'll find 4 se 5 minute ki der.
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1: BBC News with Alex Ritson. The boss of OpenAI, Sam Altman, has urged the world to trust his industry's ability to do the right thing, adding that now was the time for a reset in the development of artificial intelligence. Some AI agents have recently escaped from test environments to hack other companies. The Saudi military says it shot down a drone flying towards Mecca. It blamed the Houthis for an attack which it said crossed a red line. Houthi officials denied the group posed any threat to Mecca or other holy sites. The US Secretary of State has announced visa restrictions for South Africans responsible for race-based discrimination. Marco Rubio said the South African government had failed to address US concerns that the white minority was being targeted, despite scant evidence for such claims. A Republican congressman has filed articles of impeachment against the U.S. Defense Secretary. Representative Thomas Massey accuses Pete Hegseth of abusing his office by launching 4 unauthorized wars and military operations. The Pentagon described Mr. Hegseth as a transformative leader. A court in Seoul has ordered North Korea to pay the South more than $30 million in damages for destroying an inter-Korean liaison office. The office in Kaesong in North Korea was bombed in 2020 in retaliation for the distribution of propaganda leaflets by defectors. And more artists have pulled out of Ed Sheeran's tour of the United States after Macklemore was dropped for making pro-Palestinian comments. Sheeran said it hadn't been his decision to remove the rapper, but the promoters. BBC News.
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0: Forget coffee, chai. He has got your morning kick. UAE's number one way to rise and shine. The Big Breakfast with Sid. 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
4: Good morning, it's past 10 o'clock on the 16th of September, Wednesday ke subah. This is the perfect way to start your day. It's called The Big Breakfast with me, Sid. Aapne suna Chief Technical Officer. आपने सुना चीफ एग्जीक्यूटिव ऑफिसर, आपने सुना CXO भी, लेकिन हैव यू हर्ड ऑफ अ चीफ सेलिब्रेशन ऑफिसर? 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

0: And talking about Burj Khalifa, not just the UAE, but GCC on the whole, there's some good news coming in for Class 12 CBSE students.
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0: Bohot sare bache jinke board exams, board papers cancel ho gaye the because of the regional tensions, Class 12 CBSE ke in 40 subjects, unke liye ek re-examination arrange kiya hai CBSE ne, ek special re-exam for the Class 12 board exam ke students, Class 12 ke CBSE students out here. 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Coming up in just a while with Hus Hus, this is The Big Breakfast with me, Sid.
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1: 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The beat of Bollywood. 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
0: It is 10:25 on the clock, and let's take a look sabse pehle at Sheikh Zayed Road, and you'll find a bit of southbound traffic right after World Trade Center roundabout. Iske alawa everything is smooth flowing. There is a bit of congestion, 44 for going towards Business Bay from D3, and then Umsikim Street par thoda bahut traffic going towards 44 from 311. Speaking of which, aapko Arjan area mein thoda bahut slow moving traffic milega heading south on 311. Then there is also Industrial Area 6 in Sharjah, S112, heading east. Aapko milegi 4 se 5 minute ki der.
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2: It is 10:42 on the clock, and let's take a look at the capital, Abu Dhabi. You'll find smooth flowing traffic everywhere except a bit E11 per going towards Banias from Mafraq Industrial. You'll find 4 to 5 minutes ki there. A bit of congestion at E30 Musafa Industrial as well. And chalte hain Dubai Sharjah ki or, you'll find a bit of congestion going towards Business Bay from D3. In fact, yahan par 7 to 8 minutes ki there, traffic is suddenly picked up out there. Then there's D71 going towards Dubai Mall as usual. Business Bay Metro Station ki taraf aati jati sadkein, yahan par aapko roz ki tarah traffic milne wala hai. 66 par Dubai Alain Road going towards Al Jadaf, you'll find 3 to 4 minutes ki there. D75 is a bit congested going towards Dubai Frame. And then the usual 311-11 heading south going towards Dubai from Sharjah, 6 to 7 minutes ki there.
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1: BBC News with Moira Alderson. Three of the most powerful tech bosses in the United States have insisted that there's no need for additional regulation to guide the development of artificial intelligence. Sam Altman of OpenAI, Jensen Huang of NVIDIA, and Mark Zuckerberg of Meta all said the sector could police itself. The Saudi military says it shot down a drone flying towards Mecca. It blamed the Houthis for an attack on Islam's holiest city, which it said had crossed a red line. The militants have denied carrying out the attack. Separately, Houthi forces say they've shot down a Saudi F-15 fighter jet over the Marib governorate in Yemen. The Hamas-run civil defence agency in Gaza says more than 60 people are missing after an apartment block collapsed, killing 8 people. Rescuers and civilians are trying to reach those trapped under the rubble. The German Chancellor Friedrich Merz has cancelled next week's planned trip to the UN General Assembly in New York to attend a crisis meeting of his Christian Democratic Union. The party faces electoral tests in 2 states on Sunday. A court in Seoul has ordered North Korea to pay the South more than $30 million.

0: $1 million in damages for destroying an inter-Korean liaison office. The office in Gaesung in North Korea was bombed in 2020. The U.S. Department of Justice has charged five individuals who it says work for Russian intelligence of conspiring to finance terrorism and carry out contract killings. It says the targets included Russian dissidents as well as nations perceived as allies of Ukraine. And the former French government minister Rachida Dati is due to go on trial in Paris on corruption charges. She's accused of accepting $1 million from a subsidiary of the carmaker Renault-Nissan while working as an MEP. She's denied any wrongdoing. That's the latest. BBC News.
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2: मेरी सिर्फ एक ही ख्वाहिश है सर, बस मेरे चेहरे पर एक मुस्कुराहट हो.
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0: BBC News with Moira Alderson. Three of the most powerful tech bosses in the United States have insisted that there's no need for additional regulation to guide the development of artificial intelligence. Sam Altman of OpenAI, Jensen Huang of NVIDIA, and Mark Zuckerberg of Meta all said the sector could police itself. The Saudi military says it shot down a drone flying towards Mecca. It blamed the Houthis for an attack on Islam's holiest city, which it said had crossed a red line. The militants have denied carrying out the attack. Separately, Houthi forces say they've shot down a Saudi F-15 fighter jet over the Marib governorate in Yemen. The Hamas-run civil defence agency in Gaza says more than 60 people are missing after an apartment block collapsed, killing 8 people. Rescuers and civilians are trying to reach those trapped under the rubble. The German Chancellor Friedrich Merz has cancelled next week's planned trip to the UN General Assembly in New York to attend a crisis meeting of his Christian Democratic Union. The party faces electoral tests in 2 states on Sunday. A court in Seoul has ordered North Korea to pay the South more than $30 million in damages for destroying an inter-Korean liaison office. The office in Gaesung in North Korea was bombed in 2020. The US Department of Justice has charged 5 individuals who it says work for Russian intelligence of conspiring to finance terrorism and carry out contract killings. It says the targets included Russian dissidents as well as nations perceived as allies of Ukraine. And the former French government minister Rachida Dati is due to go on trial in Paris on corruption charges. She's accused of accepting $1 million from a subsidiary of the carmaker Renault-Nissan while working as an MEP. She's denied any wrongdoing. That's the latest. BBC News.
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1: BBC News with Moira Alderson. Three of the most powerful tech bosses in the United States have insisted that there's no need for additional regulation to guide the development of artificial intelligence. Sam Altman of OpenAI, Jensen Huang of NVIDIA, and Mark Zuckerberg of Meta all said the sector could police itself. The Saudi military says it shot down a drone flying towards Mecca. It blamed the Houthis for an attack on Islam's holiest city, which it said had crossed a red line. The militants have denied carrying out the attack. Separately, Houthi forces say they've shot down a Saudi F-15 fighter jet over the Marib governorate in Yemen. The Hamas-run civil defence agency in Gaza says more than 60 people are missing after an apartment block collapsed, killing 8 people. Rescuers and civilians are trying to reach those trapped under the rubble. The German Chancellor Friedrich Merz has cancelled next week's planned trip to the UN General Assembly in New York to attend a crisis meeting of his Christian Democratic Union. The party faces electoral tests in 2 states on Sunday. A court in Seoul has ordered North Korea to pay the South more than $30 million in damages for destroying an inter-Korean liaison office. The office in Gaesung in North Korea was bombed in 2020. The US Department of Justice has charged 5 individuals who it says work for Russian intelligence of conspiring to finance terrorism and carry out contract killings. It says the targets included Russian dissidents as well as nations perceived as allies of Ukraine. And the former French government minister Rachida Dati is due to go on trial in Paris on corruption charges. She's accused of accepting $1 million from a subsidiary of the carmaker Renault-Nissan while working as an MEP. She's denied any wrongdoing. That's the latest. BBC News.
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1: BBC News with Caroline Nicholls. The President of the European Commission, Ursula von der Leyen, has announced proposals for Canada to be made an associate member of the EU. She was giving her State of the Union speech before the European Parliament in Strasbourg with the Canadian Prime Minister Mark Carney in attendance. He's been seeking new alliances after his country was the target of a trade war initiated by Donald Trump. The German Chancellor Friedrich Merz has cancelled next week's planned trip to the UN General Assembly in New York to attend a crisis meeting of his party. It faces electoral tests in two states on Sunday. Three of the most powerful tech bosses in the United States have insisted there's no need for additional regulation to guide the development of artificial intelligence. Sam Altman of OpenAI, Jensen Huang of NVIDIA, and Mark Zuckerberg of Meta claimed the sector could police itself. The inflation rate has crept up to more than 3% in Britain. Later, the US is expected to announce an interest rate rise. China has opened a major new waterway linking its landlocked trade regions in the southwest to the sea. The canal, spanning 134 kilometres, connects Nanning to the Beibu Gulf via a river system. BBC News.
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0: Tisham. 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
4: It's 36 degrees out there with 50% humidity, लेकिन फिलहाल टाइम हो चुका है कड़क का। जितना मर्जी टेम्परेचर कड़क हो, लेकिन एक कड़क के बिना तो दिन नहीं निकलता। Is it so with you as well? 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
6: एक ऐसी लड़की जिसे देखते ही दिल की हर आरजू, सारे ख्वाब, सारे रंग जिंदा हो जाए.
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1: BBC News with Caroline Nicholls. The President of the European Commission, Ursula von der Leyen, has announced proposals for Canada to be made an associate member of the EU. She was giving her State of the Union speech before the European Parliament in Strasbourg with the Canadian Prime Minister Mark Carney in attendance. He's been seeking new alliances after his country was the target of a trade war initiated by Donald Trump. The German Chancellor Friedrich Merz has cancelled next week's planned trip to the UN General Assembly in New York to attend a crisis meeting of his party. It faces electoral tests in two states on Sunday. Three of the most powerful tech bosses in the United States have insisted there's no need for additional regulation to guide the development of artificial intelligence. Sam Altman of OpenAI, Jensen Huang of NVIDIA, and Mark Zuckerberg of Meta claimed the sector could police itself. The inflation rate has crept up to more than 3% in Britain. Later, the US is expected to announce an interest rate rise. China has opened a major new waterway linking its landlocked trade regions in the southwest to the sea. The canal, spanning 134 kilometres, connects Nanning to the Beibu Gulf via a river system. BBC News.
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1: BBC News with Caroline Nichols. The President of the European Commission, Ursula von der Leyen, has announced proposals for Canada to be made an associate member of the EU. She was giving her State of the Union speech before the European Parliament in Strasbourg with the Canadian Prime Minister Mark Carney in attendance. He's been seeking new alliances after his country was the target of a trade war initiated by Donald Trump. The German Chancellor Friedrich Merz has cancelled next week's planned trip to the UN General Assembly in New York to attend a crisis meeting of his party. It faces electoral tests in two states on Sunday. Three of the most powerful tech bosses in the United States have insisted there's no need for additional regulation to guide the development of artificial intelligence. Sam Altman of OpenAI, Jensen Huang of NVIDIA, and Mark Zuckerberg of Meta claimed the sector could police itself. The inflation rate has crept up to more than 3% in Britain. Later, the US is expected to announce an interest rate rise. China has opened a major new waterway linking its landlocked trade regions in the southwest to the sea. The canal, spanning 134 kilometres, connects Nanning to the Beibu Gulf via a river system. BBC News.
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3: 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And Dubai to launch region's first AI model to detect deep fake videos. 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
2: BBC News with Caroline Nichols. The President of the European Commission, Ursula von der Leyen, has announced proposals for Canada to be made an associate member of the EU. She was giving her State of the Union speech before the European Parliament in Strasbourg with the Canadian Prime Minister Mark Carney in attendance. He's been seeking new alliances after his country was the target of a trade war initiated by Donald Trump. The German Chancellor Friedrich Merz has cancelled next week's

0: Prime Minister Mark Carney in attendance. He's been seeking new alliances after his country was the target of a trade war initiated by Donald Trump. The German Chancellor Friedrich Merz has cancelled next week's planned trip to the UN General Assembly in New York to attend a crisis meeting of his party. It faces electoral tests in two states on Sunday. Three of the most powerful tech bosses in the United States have insisted there's no need for additional regulation to guide the development of artificial intelligence. Sam Altman of OpenAI, Jensen Huang of NVIDIA, and Mark Zuckerberg of Meta claimed the sector could police itself. The inflation rate has crept up to more than 3% in Britain. Later, the US is expected to announce an interest rate rise. China has opened a major new waterway linking its landlocked trade regions in the southwest to the sea. The canal, spanning 134 kilometres, connects Nanning to the Beibu Gulf via a river system. BBC News.
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0: when she is on air, rules don't apply. 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
1: Good evening, you have Big Thrill Mansi, and I had a thrilling, exciting Ganpati celebration. मैंने एक चीज रियलाइज करी है, मिड वीक एक छुट्टी ले लो, पूरे हफ्ते काम करने का मोटिवेशन नहीं रहता है. 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I think I also believe that I had so much sugar कि आज मैं थोड़ी सी slow हूँ. 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Get ready for the karaoke in just a bit. I always say, गाना आए आना आए. अगर आपको गाने का शौक है, then this is it. Kickstarting the show with. Give me a gala with you.

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2: Hanji, this is the Big Thrill. Mansi, the mahal is festive. Everything around is positive. And I think the festive season is here. We'll have Navratri kuch dino mein, then Diwali, uske baad Christmas. 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
1: Karaoke.
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5: Heavy traffic, 18 to 25 minute delay if you're on the Umsukim Road. There's traffic which is moving slow at the moment. Agar aap first Alke le rahe hain, Alkus 3 ke paas, Safa ke paas bhi aapko traffic milega is waqt. Heavy traffic on the Sheikh Mohammed bin Zayed, the Merv to Muhesna, it is packed. 1 ghanta 4 minute ka delay hai Dera se if you're going to Sharjah. A 58 minute delay at the moment. It is standstill. Agar aap Golsook Fahidi ke paas hai, maine kaha na, maine bahut solid traffic dekha hai Mankul Karama mein. And I think ye hamesha rehta hai. Ood Mehta Karama Mankul. Extremely patchy traffic. There's also traffic that you'll find near Jumeirah 1. At the moment, a 38-minute delay if you are heading towards Business Bay, DIFC, taking Sheikh Zayed. Anything else you'd like to report, let me know. 800-1062 per.
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1: BBC News with Moira Alderson. The President of the European Commission, Ursula von der Leyen, has announced proposals for Canada to be made an associate member of the EU. She was giving her State of the Union speech before the European Parliament with the Canadian Prime Minister Mark Carney in attendance. He's been seeking new alliances because of the trade war with the United States. A war crimes tribunal in The Hague has sentenced the former president of Kosovo, Hashim Thaçi, to 25 years in prison. He was found guilty of war crimes during the fight for independence from Serbia in the 1990s. Reports from Sudan say at least 60 people have been killed after a gold mine collapsed in West Kordofan State. Rescuers are searching for survivors. The US ambassador to South Africa, Leo Brent Bozell, has said visa restrictions against officials announced on Monday are just the first of a series of measures as part of a dispute over the treatment of white South Africans. South African police are offering a cash reward for information to help investigate the deaths of eight women whose bodies were found near Johannesburg Airport over the past 2 months. And the Nigerian actor Olu Jacobs has died at the age of 84. Jacobs trained at London's Royal Academy of Dramatic Art before appearing in British television and international films. That's the latest BBC News.
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13: 35 degrees, low jayega around 31. Filhal humidity has 62% par.
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2: 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It's currently ongoing at Dubai World Trade Center. It is the 33rd edition. It runs until September 17th. And under this year's theme, Travel 2040, Smart Mobility takes center stage. And if you want to know more about it, the full story and exclusive, some interesting interviews and great visuals, head to our YouTube channel. 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And on the car launches front, the GAC GS7 plug-in hybrid has landed in the UAE. 501 horsepower, 0 to 100 in 5.8 seconds, priced from 159,900 dirhams. More than 50 were sold, in fact, even before launch day. Let's move on. Up in the air, RTA, Dubai Police, Civil Defence and Ambulance teams joined forces today for an emergency drill at Dubai's Air Taxi Vertiport near DXP. And on the ground, Etihad Rail's Dubai Al Yalaces station opens September 30th. That's 57 minutes to Abu Dhabi with a footbridge link to the Metro Red Line. 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Stay tuned.
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6: Big traffic brought to you by selfdrive.ae.
7: Not really bad, but still slow moving. Agar aap ja rahe hain towards JVC, JVT, all the way towards Port City, taking the Hesse Street, it is showing a 27 to 30 minute delay. Heavy traffic at the moment. If you're on Sheikh Zayed, 52 minute ka delay filhal bhi. Traffic trailing extremely slow. Agar aap man cool karama and Ood Mehta side hai, why not? It's the festive season. There's heavy traffic on the Sheikh Mohammed bin Zayed Murif to Mohisna. 47 minute ka delay aapko wahan milega. Sufu ke paas bhi slow moving traffic and Marina se JLT ab 15 se 18 minute ka delay. Iske alawa kahin atke ho mujhe batao. 800-1062 par.
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3: BBC News with Moira Alderson. The President of the European Commission, Ursula von der Leyen, has announced proposals for Canada to be made in a

0: BBC News with Moira Alderson. The President of the European Commission, Ursula von der Leyen, has announced proposals for Canada to be made an associate member of the EU. She was giving her State of the Union speech before the European Parliament with the Canadian Prime Minister Mark Carney in attendance. He's been seeking new alliances because of the trade war with the United States. A war crimes tribunal in The Hague has sentenced the former president of Kosovo, Hashim Thaci, to 25 years in prison. He was found guilty of war crimes during the fight for independence from Serbia in the 1990s. Reports from Sudan say at least 60 people have been killed after a gold mine collapsed in West Kordofan State. Rescuers are searching for survivors. The US ambassador to South Africa, Leo Brent Bozell, has said visa restrictions against officials announced on Monday are just the first of a series of measures as part of a dispute over the treatment of white South Africans. South African police are offering a cash reward for information to help investigate the deaths of eight women whose bodies were found near Johannesburg Airport over the past 2 months. And the Nigerian actor Olu Jacobs has died at the age of 84. Jacobs trained at London's Royal Academy of Dramatic Art before appearing in British television and international films. That's the latest BBC News.
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1: 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I'm so excited. Winters mein Europe is a vibe, which I am sure you don't want to miss. 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Ho sakta hai agla number aap hi ka lag jaye.

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1: Good evening. 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
1: Honestly, I've never been to Gujarat during Navratri, but I come from Bhopal, a small town, and growing up, there used to be this garba thing called Abhivyakti, and that was literally our Tomorrowland. The entire year we used to wait for Abhivyakti because that was the only time जब हमें सच धज के घर से देर रात तक बाहर रहने की परमिशन मिलती थी. तो I understand the जज्बात and that used to be the place जहाँ पे you know school में अगर आपको कोई अच्छा लगता है तो उससे मिलने का मौका मिलता था. वो आपको साबुदाना की खिचड़ी खिलाता था. अब मैं भटक रही हूँ रास्ते से फिलहाल. 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

Yeah, come on. 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